0: Very good morning to you. My name is Jeffrey Driver. You are tuned to the Run Radio Vintage Vibe Show, which is coming to you live from State of the Art Studios in Woodham. For the first time in a little while, we had to take the show off air, bit of dry dock for one reason or another, but it's all ready to go. And what a day to choose. It's Saturday, July the 4th, 2026, Independence Day. The USA is 250 years old today. And to mark this incredible occasion, what I'm doing with my shows, which run from this morning all the way through to Tuesday morning, I'm going to be playing songs from the USA Billboard Hot 100 on the various Independence Days between 1960 and 1979. And today we've got a selection from the late 60s. We're going to kick off with the Doors very shortly. And I just want to say a big thank you to John, Clive, and Paul, who's my brother, who all had a hand in getting me back on air with technical and other things to overcome. But we're there, and we're raring to go. So without further ado, here we go.
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Big thank you to Pete for his breakfast show, which really gets Runshire going and, on the weekends when it's on. And he's down at the Steam Traction Rally, if my memory serves me correctly, on the Surrey-Hants border. And he's flying a really big and really impressive Run Radio flag. And I think... it should catch on. I think we should all be flying Run Radio flags. It's something to be really proud of being part of. Right, we are in 1969 mode, the USA Billboard Hot 100 singles charts. And we got Sly and the Family Stone next, and they want to take us higher.

You're tuned to Jeff's Vintage Vibes, the show that gives you extra boom-lacka-lacka, boom-lacka-lacka, and especially as we are looking at the Billboard Hot 100 scenes of the 60s and 70s covering the July the 4th Independence Day charts of those years. And we're looking at 1969 at the moment. If you're from the United States, you're American, congratulations on your country's 250th birthday. I hope you're having a good celebration of whatever. And now, going back to the the first vinyl era. Vinyl's quite popular again. I don't know how popular 7-inch vinyl singles are, but once upon a time you had jukeboxes and an A and a B side. And I'm going to play you an A and a B side right now of a song that made number one in the UK. The B side, in my opinion, is strong enough to have been released as a single. And we're talking about Creedence Clearwater Revival in their Purple Patch. I'm going to play you Lodi and then Bad Moon Rising.

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0: special edition of Vintage Vibes. It's happy 250th birthday, USA. We're playing at least 250 songs between today and Tuesday in my various radio shows. And today's theme of Vintage Vibes all the way through to 1 p.m. British summertime is going to be the USA Billboard Hot 100 Singles Charts on Independence Day between 1965 and 1969, i.e. the late 60s. Two now that I think would be appreciated by a certain Dr. C. We've got the Beatles, Get Back, and the Desmond Dekker and the Aces with Israelites, both of which got to number one in the UK. Fancy that.
1: Rosetta. Sweet Loretta Fat, she thought she was a cleaner, but she was a frying pan. Yeah, the picture, the picker, picks with the fingers going. Okay.

0: Thanks, Mo.
1: I'd like to say thank you on behalf of the group and ourselves, and I hope we pass the audition.

Hey, just a reminder in case you need one. We are celebrating 250 years of the USA through their music, and in particular the Billboard Hot 100 Singles Charts. And we're looking at the Independence Day charts from the late 60s between 1965 and 1969. Got three more from 1969, and then we're going to move to 1968. And happy birthday to Noreen, who has a birthday today. So hope you have some great celebrations. And the three songs are going to be Mama Cassell, It's Getting Better, Spiral Staircase, More Today Than Yesterday, and Amita's instrumental called Sissy Strut.

0: Instrumental time. We've got the Sissy, the Meters, Sissy Strut, and it was used in the Brawl Cream advert, but sadly never charted.
1: Yeah.

0: Moving into 1968 now, we're going to start off with the Moody Blues, the Doors, and Eric Burdon and the Animals. What a combo.
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0: You're tuned to Vintage Vibes, Flashback Oldies show that is today celebrating 250, USA 250, 250 years of the United States of America through its Billboard Hot 100 singles charts. And we're looking especially at the July the 4th editions of the charts between 1965 and 1969. Currently looking at 1968. And next up with a song that's so long that I had to put it over two sides of a single, part one, the B-side, part two. Eric Burdon and the Animals, Sky Pilot, also made an entry. It was a big USA hit, also entered the USA, the UK singles charts, but only made the top 40.
1: He blesses the boys

Hailing from Detroit, Michigan, and featuring a young Ted Nugent, cracked the top 20 in the USA in 1968, and what a song that was. And that may also be a contender for a place in my Michigan Classic Countdown to yet be released, but it's going to be ready for your delight and delectation. But a reminder that today is all about USA 250. We're going to play 250 songs from the Independence Day singles charts in the USA between in the 60s and 70s. Today we're focusing on the late 60s, i.e. 1965, 1969. We're currently looking at 1968. We've still got the likes of Cliff Nobles, a classic instrumental. We got the Tams. We got Booker T and the MGs, another classic instrumental. Steppenwolf, Eddie Floyd, the Rolling Stones, Mary Rush. But let's not give too much away. So up next, we got Cliff Nobles, The Horse, classic instrumental that went to number two in the USA in 1968. I remember buying the single on the Direction label in a bric-a-brac shop in Knapp Hill near Woking in Surrey. Many, many years ago, somewhere back in the 70s.

0: 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All right, if you insist.
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Last one from 1968, Merrily Rush and the Turnabouts, and a song called Angel of the Morning.

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0: Simon Ian Whitcomb and Brit, who only had a hit in the States for You Turn Me On.

Sadly not a hit in Britain, but then again, the 1960 original by Johnny King and the Pirates was pretty sensational. But anyway, you're listening, in case you need reminding, to USA 250, a celebration of 250 years from the Declaration of Independence way back in 1776. And the chants weren't so great then, but they got a lot better. And we're looking at late 60s, 1965, 1969 period, and we're looking at songs that were actually in the Billboard Hot 100, or at least bubbling under on July the 4th. And next up is a song that many people think is their favourite record of 1965, and I don't blame them. It got to number one both sides of the Atlantic. Another transatlantic smash for the Rolling Stones.

0: Instrumental Kings, Booker T and the MGs with Bootleg there. Now we're going to shift into 1966, and we've got songs by Love, The Bachelors, The Leaves, The Standells, The Beatles and The Rolling Stones. So some great songs coming right up, and another little jingle.
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0: Actually, probably best not to try that at home because black paint will absorb the sun, whereas white paint will reflect it. So have a think about that. Meanwhile, we are well into now the my tribute to USA 250, where this broadcasting week, which runs from today, this show, right through to Tuesday, I'm going to be playing at least 250 songs that were in the Independence Day singles charts in the 60s and the 70s. And we're going to have a quick look at 1967 next. And we're going to be playing in this segment songs by the Third Rail, Sagittarius, the Sunshine Company, Peter and Gordon, Smokey Robinson, the Miracles, Spencer Davis Group, and see what you make of it. I think they're great, by the way. Too.
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latest quotations from the New York Stock Exchange. Heart attacks up 2¾. Mental illness split 3-4-1. Ulcers up 1. General chaos. That's general chaos is up 1/4. The Great Society, unfortunately, is...

0: Now, Chuck Berry's people have been on to me and they've said, if you want to play, if you would care to play some 1964 songs from Independence Day, especially Chuck Berry's No Particular Place to Go, and also say hello to, a special hello to anyone celebrating Independence Day in St. Louis or with St. Louis connections. So, okay. So have a fabulous Independence Day wherever you are, but especially if you're in St. Louis. So we're going to play Chuck Berry, No Particular Place to Go. Earl Jean, I'm Into Something Good. The Showman, It Will Stand. The Dave Clark Five, Do You Love Me? And the Ronettes, Do I Love You?
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Celebrating USA 250 with 250 songs from the Billboard Hot 100 singles charts. That was in 1964. Gave Herman's Hermits her first hit. Showman, it will...

Hey, we're going to go back to 1967 and we're celebrating USA 250 with songs that were in the USA Billboard Hot 100 singles charts in the 60s. Today it's been 64 to 69 and now we're back to 1967. Here's a classic that got to number one.

Madam! 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Madam? Oh! Oh dear.

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André asked me who the person is. Well, of course, it's you, André. But not only André, of course, his amazing orchestra. And Tjeerd Oosterhuis, the composer of this beautiful song, and he's here tonight. And all of you, the audience, all of you have made my dream come true. Because of you, I can feel free. Right now, I feel free. When I finish singing my song, I will go backstage and I will be the girl who has a paralyzed stomach. But right now, I want to be the girl who is dancing on the stars.

A lot of people ask me, Andre, your life, isn't that tiring? Every night playing in another city, all this traveling? Not at all. We are a bunch of friends. We have a lot of fun together, not only here on stage, but also during our long journeys around the world, in our buses, in the planes, in the hotels, in the bar. Lately, we were in a bar, and one of the ladies in my choir is from Greece. And spontaneously, she started to sing a song from her country in the bar, and the whole bar singing along with her. It was an atmosphere I will never forget. All the people who were already in bed, they came down to sing with her. And I asked her, why don't you sing this lovely Greek song on the big square in Maastricht? Give her an enormous applause. There she is from Greece, Christina Petrou.

The Rooftop Singers and Walk Right In on your Decades Breakfast. Right, let's get into your lyric game then for your Monday morning. First one of the working week, all around in my hometown, they're trying to track me down. What's that song today? Any ideas on that one? All around in my hometown, they're trying to track me down. Any ideas, me dears, on that one? Not only the lyric game on the show today, we've got your 1 Second Wonder, your Year of Fortune, and what day is it today? All on the show.

Virgil Sharkey on your Decades Breakfast. Morning, Monday morning, 6th of July. On this day, 1952, David Smith was born. You probably haven't got a Scooby who he is. Let me tell you, he was with the wonderful Real Thing. And here's one of their epic songs, Can't Get By Without You.

0: Scene, can't get by without you and your decades breakfast. Happy birthday, David Smith, today, born on this day, 1952. Many years earlier, on this day, 1925, Bill Haley was born.
1: 1, 2, 3 o'clock, 4 o'clock, rock. 5, 6, 7 o'clock, 8 o'clock, rock. 9, 10, 11 o'clock, 12 o'clock, rock, we're gonna rock.

Were you standing by the jams back in the day? Justified and Ancient, KLF and Tammy Wynette on your Decades Breakfast. Let's do your Year of Fortune. Back to 1976 this morning then on your Year of Fortune. And in a moment I'll play you Billy Ocean. First up, Harpo.

0: I can't compute that song as 1976, but it is Billy Ocean, Love Really Hurts Without You, Harpo and Movie Star. Two songs from 1976 on your Year of Fortune this morning. On the way, I'll give you the lyrics to your lyric game again in just a moment.
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There you go, that's your bit in the middle. Part one this morning, 1971, number one, The Tams, Hey Girl, Don't Bother Me. And in 1970, it was a number two for The Kinks and Waterloo Sunset. Your bit in the middle, part one, means there must be a part two. There is, that's in the next hour.

Decades Breakfast for a Monday morning. 6th of July with Mark Gale. We're doing your lyric game this morning. These are lyrics today all around in my hometown. They're trying to track me down. What's that song today? We'll give you the answer to that in about 10 minutes' time. Here's the late Prince.

0: go on, give a say.
1: Kiss.
0: There you go, Prince and the Revolution and Kiss and your Decades Breakfast. On this day back in 1972, David Bowie, he appeared on the show Top of the Pops and he was playing his new single.

Bowie on your Decades Breakfast and Starman. He was playing that one on Top of the Pops on this day back in 1972. On this day, 1968, the Rolling Stones, they scored their fifth US number one when Jumpin' Jack Flash hit the top of the charts.

0: Rolling Stones, Jumping Jack Flash, number one for them on the US singles chart back in 1968. Morning from Mark Gale. Let's give you the answer to your lyric game this morning. The lyrics this morning were this: all around in my hometown, they're trying to track me down.
1: All around in my hometown, they're trying to track me down.
0: There you go, there's your lyrical answer. It's Eric Clapton and I Shot the Sheriff.

official lyrical answer for your Monday morning. First one of the working week. I shot the sheriff. The oldies you love to sing along to. You could have said Bob Marley on that, by the way. Oldies you love to sing along to for a Monday morning. On the way in the next hour, 1 second wonder. I'll play a 1 second of a famous song, see if you can work out what that is. There ain't no prizes, though. Also, we'll find out what day it is today as well.

0: Gabriel and Big Time on your Decades Breakfast. 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
1: Thank you very much indeed.
0: Coming up in just a moment, we'll have some fun with the 1 Second Wonder. And what day is it today? Anybody know?

0: That's the first 1 second wonder of the week, and the famous song today is this.
1: Give me the music. Love
0: you. Don't mind for the artist today, but what is the title of that song? Any ideas, me dears?
1: Give me the music.

and Everything Changes from the album of the same name on your Decades Breakfast. Gene Chandler, happy birthday to the Gene today. Born on this day 1937, on this day 1945, Rick Elswit was born, guitarist with Dr. Hook.

Carl and the Commotions, Lost Weekend. Every weekend's a lost weekend, isn't it? And Dr. Hook, When You're in Love with a Beautiful Woman. Happy birthday today, Rick Elswit of Dr. Hook, born on this day, 1945.

Monday, 6th of July, International Kissing Day today. Whether it's a peck on the cheek for a good friend or a big romantic smooch with your significant other, show your loved ones kisses on Kissing Day. It's Air Traffic Control Day, celebrating the unsung heroes who ensure our air travel is safe and efficient. These skilled professionals juggle thousands of flights daily, coordinating everything from takeoff to landing. And it's Fried Chicken Day. Make your own or gather family and friends and have a big bucket of your favourite greasy, meaty, tasty goodness. If your name is Asaya, Marielle or Mar-

There you go. I promised you a part two of the bit in the middle of this morning, and there it is. Elvis Presley, Good Luck Charm, number one for Elvis back in 1962. And in 1966, it was a number two for the Hollies. And stop.

0: Classics, Oh What a Circus on your Decades Breakfast. What a song, superb. Wakey, wakey, rise and shine, Monday morning. We're doing your 1 second wonder this morning. What's this 1 second today?
1: Give me the music. Love
0: you. Any ideas, my dears, on that one? Very famous. Don't even need the artist on this one today. The title will be enough today, thank you.

and Tarzan Boy on your Decades Breakfast. Back to 1985, mix it up with the 60s. 1963, happy birthday Jet Harris today of the Shadows, born on this day 1939. And everybody was tapping their foot to that one, were they not? On this day 1959, John Keeble of Spandau Ballet was born.

0: Dawn must be in New York City. There's Nelson on your decade breakfast. Spandau Ballet, Round and Round. Let's give you the answer to your 1 second wonder this morning. What was the 1 second I played you today?
1: Give me the music.
0: Wasn't too fussed about the artist today on this one, but the title would have been great. It's Michelle by the Overlanders.

go, that was your 1 second wonder answer this morning. First one of the working week, the Overlanders and Michelle. Well done if you got that right today. And that's it, your Decades Breakfast done for your Monday morning. Thanks for tuning in. Let's do it again. More of the songs you love to sing along to there on the

very good morning, and this is the Jeffrey Driver one-hour show from 9 till 10, and we're continuing the USA 250 theme. We're playing some 60s classic songs that were in the Billboard charts on Independence Day during the 60s, starting with the Jelly Beans.

Hey, a couple of early 60s classics, Everly Brothers, UK number one Temptation, and John and the Hurricanes, instrumental classic Sheba, followed by Jerry Butler and Freddie Cannon.

coming right up, we got two classics from 1962 from the July 4th singles charts. We got Jerry Butler, Make It Easy on Yourself, followed by Freddie Cannon, Palisades Park.

need some 60s classics that are in the charts. July the 4th, various years in the 60s. And this next one, 1967, Smokey Robinson and the Miracles. Absolute classic called More Love.

I have to say that's my favourite version of that song, even better than the Contours' original version. Got number 30 in the UK, number 11 in the States, so no prize for guessing which audience had the better taste. Okay, a couple of soul classics from the July the 4th charts. First of all, from 1969, The Impressions, Choice of Colours, and then Brenton Wood, the Oogum Boogum song from 1967.

So, 9 till 10 this morning, I've been playing songs from the 60s USA singles charts that were in those charts on Independence Day various years in the decade. And those last two, you didn't recognise them, were My Little Red Book by Love and Hey Joe by the Leaves, both of which were hit singles, would you believe? And for those of you wondering what happened to my Monday show between 10 and 12, well, that's going to be on right after this. I'm going to be playing some 70s classics that were in the USA singles charts during the 70s on Independence Day as part of our continuing USA 250 celebrations. And the next one up was also a UK hit, was in the top 30 on the day that England won the World Cup in 1966, a match I was actually watching at my uncle's on the day. I think it was Saturday, July the 30th, 1966.

two classics to close the show with from 1968 by The Doors and My Steppenwolf.

Okay, you're tuned to Jeff Driver's 70s Show, and we're following the theme from the USA 250. We're playing the number ones from the Independence Day charts all through the 70s. We're going to start with the Jackson 5 from 1970.

Starting off the show with four songs from the 1970 Independence Day charts, and next up, a really powerful song, Crosby, Stills, Nash & Young, Ohio.

0: 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I Do Like Mondays, which is the one we're in at the moment. 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
0: Ringo Starr's first and best hit, in my opinion. 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

Transatlantic classic from the summer of 1971. And as is undisputed truth, Whitfield's strong combination, production combination on Motown. Smiling faces sometimes.

0: Songs that were in the USA singles charts July 4th, 1971. This is David Ansel Collins.
1: I'm the Magnificent. I'm back, but the shaker was so boss, most tunnering, storming, sound of soul.

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0: I Got Love Unlimited next was in the charts July the 4th with Walking in the Rain with the One I Love.
1: It sure is. 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
0: Oh, yes. It was so beautiful. Let me tell you how it started.

Okay, next up, we're going to do five from 1973, July the 4th charts. The OJ's, Time to Get Down. Four Tops, Are You Men Enough? Dobie Gray, Drift Away. Chairman of the Board, Finders Keepers. And Willie Hutch, Brothers Gonna Work It Out.

Okay, congratulations to the England football team last night. I didn't stay up, and in fact, I got one of the best sleeps I ever had in my this summer. Anyway, one more from July the 4th, 1973. Willie Hutch, brother's going to work it out.

0: You really don't understand, do you? Hey, man, don't you realize in order for us to make this thing work, man, we've got to get rid of the pimps and the pushers and the prostitutes and then start all over again clean.
1: Hey, look, nobody's pushing me anyway, okay? I mean, not you, not the cops, nobody, man. I mean, you want to get rid of the pushers, I'll help you. But don't send your people after me.
0: Oh, come on, John. 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We got to come down on both of them at the same time in order for this whole thing to work for the people.
1: Hey, look, nobody's closing me out of my business.

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Yeah. And did you invite me round for the barbecue and all that? No, you didn't. All right. Okay. Just as, you know, I know where we stand, that's all. Okay. And I remember. And I don't forgive. In stories and folklore, what are werewolves most afraid of? When was the last time you had a werewolf round or saw one?

played that for a while. Good stuff. Yeah. Note to self, number two, play that some more. Jenny sent this in. Good on you, Jenny. Thank you. If you'd like to send us a quiz question, we'd like to have it. 07396 84 1000. You get straight through to the voice bank. Nobody here. Nobody takes your number. Nobody takes your credit card unless I answer it. Thank you, Jenny. Which unfortunate character supposedly lived in Notre Dame Cathedral? Of course, it's Notre Dame if you happen to be on the wrong side.

part of the Atlantic. Which unfortunate character supposedly lived in Notre Dame Cathedral? So I'm looking after these high-ranking American diplomats, and one of them went to Oxford University, and he wanted to go back to his alma mater. So I'm taking him up there, and one of them said, "Oh, look, Magdalene College. We've got a Magdalene in New York or wherever." And I said, "No, sir, it's not Magdalene College, it's Magdalene College." He said, "Oh, no, it's Magdalene College." I said, "Well, it might be in New York, but it's here. That's pronounced Magdalene." He said, "You're kidding me. It's written Magdalene." I said, "I know, but trust me, if you're in the know, it's Magdalene." I said, "Like the Thames here. It's not called the Thames, it's called the Isis. It's sort of like inside information." They wouldn't have it. They wouldn't have it. I said, "I want to check that out when we get back." And it is. Okay, it is. Anyway, it's not Notre Dame, it's Notre Dame. Which unfortunate character, Jenny wants to know, supposedly lived there? Let me give you your first snatch of the day.

0: Natasha Bedingfield. That's a good old name, isn't it? Natasha Bedingfield. Unwritten. Good stuff. Get this one. In just one car factory, China's BYD manufacturer, one new car every hour, or half hour, or minute, or half minute. 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Most Chinese things I buy, they don't. China's BYD manufacture one new car every hour or half hour or minute or half minute. Wow.
1: I'm not sure about any of that.
2: 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Yeah.

0: That's Duffy. And that's good stuff. It's called Mercy. I like it. All right, it's time for the voice. How do I describe this participant? Not a willing participant. She doesn't know anything about it, of course. So I would say she would be a comedian with a strong political slant. In my humble opinion, quite attractive when she dolls herself up. Bit of a fruitcake at times. That's about as much as I can tell you. Okay, so, comedian. They used to be called comedians, didn't they? But it's bad form apparently now. So, she's a comedian, political slant, stylish woman. I've seen her done up. And she can, yeah, she can turn heads. Yeah, all right. Rest is up to you.
1: I had to go to a police station and be interviewed under caution by two members of CID for 2 hours. And there is a line, which I'm very much hoping to get the tape to release to all of you, that says, do you not realise how offensive it is

Ooh ah, ooh ah. The boy from New York City. Let me give you the word thing. This time, let me give you an extra clue. Six letters. D up front. Thwart. I like that word. Thwart. Hinder. Foil. And frustrate. And while you're pondering, can have another snatch.

0: Interesting. Very interesting. Thank you, Dusty. Now called St. Petersburg, after whom was it previously named? Ah, it's good. Now called St. Petersburg, after whom was it previously named? Were you listening on Friday? Because on Friday, I always give away the voice thing. Last week was Agnatha Fastidiog Railway Company, or whatever it's called. Falstagog, you know, the bird from ABBA, the one with the bum. Well, they both have bums, but, you know, one was famous for it. I always thought the other one was better looking, personally, but, I mean, I'm a bit like that. And I'm not going to do the beard joke, either. No, that was just my personal opinion. Anyway, St. Petersburg, after whom was it previously named?
1: Dad, do you not appear on a muffled?

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0: Love.
1: Anne-Marie, 2002. Great song. Stupid ending. Don't quite get there, does it? You know what I mean? It's like, for the swimming, you're trying to swim underwater and show off in the swimming pool, and you almost make it to the far side, but you've got to come up and have a mouthful of air. True or false, the man who sent the first ever email can't remember what it contained. What were they on? What were they on? The first message by telephone, I think Alexander Graham Bell, yeah, he sent a message to his assistant saying something like, come in, Mr. Jones, I want to speak with you, or I need to talk to you or something. But, you know, the firsts of whatever are normally logged and recorded for posterity. But the man who sent the first ever email can't remember what it's contained. Well, that's what it says here, and it's a true or false. But it sounds ridiculous, but, you know, the more ridiculous, as I warn you, these true or falses sound, the more likely they are to be true. Can't remember what it contained, the first ever email. True or false?
2: Don't tell him, Pike!

0: It's one from the archives department. Stay there. 7:19. Got it. Which is the cleanest part of the human body? Which is the cleanest part of the human body? What's the cleanest part of your body? You don't mind me asking, do you? I'm asking, not for a friend, for a quiz. Oh, hang on. It could be your eye. Or it could be your ear. Or it could be your mouth. Yeah. Or it could be your hair. Okay. Eye, ear, mouth, hair. Which is the cleanest part of the human body? Let me give you the voice again.
1: I had to go to a police station and be interviewed under caution by two members of CID for 2 hours. And there is a line, which I'm very much hoping to get the tape to release to all of you, that says, do you not realise how offensive it is?

I said it the other day when I played that. You've got to listen to that through headphones. It sort of walks through your mind. It doesn't, like some tracks, they bounce from one ear to the other. This one actually sort of like goes through the middle. And in my case, that's not too difficult. Found it by Mickey Gunningen. Mickey, thank you. Mickey in his van, this is. In which German state were BMWs first made? In which German state were BMWs first made? Mickey, that suggests that they're made in other places as well now. I don't know, but we're about to find out where they were first made. But while you're pondering, have a final snatch of today's snatch track.

That's Jimmy Ruffin, and that's a good track. I like that. Haven't heard that for a while. How many bones does a shark have? I'm going to give you four numbers here, and they're very strange, because normally the numbers on our quizzes go something like 3, 5, 7, 9, or there is some kind of fluidity to them. In this case, there's none. In fact, that's how it starts. None. How many bones does a shark have? 0, 9, 14, or 24. How strange. 9, none, that's 0, or 9, or 14, or 24. And the word finale, 6 letters, D up front, thwart, hinder, foil, frustrate, block. Thwart, hinder, foil, frustrate, and block. Barbara Randolph. She's got a feeling.

0: Love it. What do you say we do some answers?
1: Listen very carefully. I shall say this only once.
0: In stories and folklore, what are the werewolves most afraid of? I've never read a story or never heard of... Well, I've heard of werewolves, of course, but I've never come across them in a story or a film even. Silver, apparently. Isn't it the same as vampires? Aren't they scared of silver? Jenny sent this in. Thank you, Jenny. Which unfortunate character supposedly lived in Notre Dame Cathedral? Well, that'll be old Quasi, wouldn't it? Old Quasimodo. Yeah. BYD manufactured one car every hour or half hour, or every minute or every half minute. This is unbelievable. Every 30 seconds, they're popping out a motor. China's BYD factory. Yep, every 30 seconds. Now called St. Petersburg, after whom was it previously named? Lenin. It was Leningrad at one time, and then before that, it was St. Petersburg again. The man who sent the first ever email can't remember what it contained. That's a true or false? Well, it's true, apparently. Now, wouldn't you be sick? Wouldn't you just? Yeah. So you just sent the world's first email, yeah? And they got it the other way, yeah. What was it? What did you say? I can't remember. Okay. Which is the cleanest part of the human body? The eye, the ear, the mouth, or the hair? Your hair. Yeah, I said eye, and it is eye. And Mickey sent this one in. In which German state were BMWs first made? There's no major really thinking about it. B stands for Bavaria. Yeah, they're sort of famous for... Yeah. And finally, how many bones does a shark have? None. 9. 14 or 24. None. And finally, 6 letters. D up front. Thwart, hinder, foil, frustrate, and block.
2: Now, I'm getting the word...
0: Derail. Derail.
3: Goodbye,
0: we're living in skin and all. 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
1: May I bring to the microphone now a man who, in the lyrics of the songs he writes, probably more successfully than any other songwriter, incorporates the jazz rhythm

sort of a jazz type thing, and Benny Goodman. That was the band at the time. It was called Dr. Heckles. And I don't think I have to say any more than just introduce Miss Billie Holiday.

And unity there is count.

0: Very good morning to you. My name is Jeffrey Driver. You are tuned to the Run Radio Vintage Vibe Show, which is coming to you live from the State of the Art Studios in Woodham. For the first time in a little while, we had to take the show off air, but a dry dock for one reason or another, but it's all ready to go. And what a day to choose. It's Saturday, July the 4th, 2026, Independence Day. The USA is 250 years old today. And to mark this incredible occasion, what I'm doing with my shows, which run from this morning all the way through to Tuesday morning, I'm going to be playing songs from the USA Billboard Hot 100 on the various Independence Days between 1960 and 1979. And today we've got a selection from the late 60s. We're going to kick off with the Doors very shortly. And I just want to say a big thank you to John, Clive, and Paul, who's my brother, who all had a hand in getting me back on air with technical and other things to overcome. But we're there, and we're raring to go. So without further ado, here we go.
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big thank you to Pete for his breakfast show, which really gets Runshire going on the weekends when it's on. And he's down at the Steam Traction Rally, if my memory serves me correctly, on the Surrey-Hants border. And he's flying a really big and really impressive Run Radio flag. And I think it should catch on. I think we should all be flying Run Radio flags. It's something to be really proud of being part of. Right, we are in 1969 mode, the USA Billboard Hot 100 Singles Charts. And we got Sly and the Family Stone next, and they want to take us higher.

You're tuned to Jeff's Vintage Vibes, and the show that gives you extra boom lacka lacka boom lacka lacka, and especially as we are looking at the Billboard Hot 100 scenes of the 60s and 70s covering the July the 4th Independence Day charts of those years. And we're looking at 1969 at the moment. If you're from the United States, you're American, congratulations on your country's 250th birthday. I hope you're having a good celebration of whatever. And now, going back to the the first vinyl era. Vinyl's quite popular again. I don't know how popular 7-inch vinyl singles are, but once upon a time you had jukeboxes and an A and a B side. And I'm going to play you an A and a B side right now of a song that made number one in the UK. The B side, in my opinion, is strong enough to have been released as a single. And we're talking about Creedence Clearwater Revival in their Purple Patch. I'm going to play you Lodi and then Bad Moon Rising.

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0: special edition of Vintage Vibes. It's happy 250th birthday, USA. We're playing at least 250 songs between today and Tuesday in my various radio shows. And today's theme of Vintage Vibes all the way through to 1 p.m. British summertime is going to be the USA Billboard Hot 100 singles charts on Independence Day between 1965 and 1969, i.e. the late 60s. Two now that I think would be appreciated by a certain Dr. C. We've got the Beatles, Get Back, and the Desmond Dekker and the Aces with Israelites, both of which got to number one in the UK. Fancy that.
1: Rosetta. Sweet Loretta Fat, she thought she was a cleaner, but she was a frying pan. Yeah, the picture, the picker, picks with the fingers, right? Okay.

0: Thanks, Mo.
1: I'd like to say thank you on behalf of the group and ourselves, and I hope we pass the audition.

Hey, just a reminder in case you need one. We are celebrating 250 years of the USA through their music, and in particular the Billboard Hot 100 Singles Charts. And we're looking at the Independence Day charts from the late 60s between 1965 and 1969. Got three more from 1969, and then we're going to move to 1968. And happy birthday to Noreen, who has a birthday today. So hope you have some great celebrations. And the three songs are going to be Mama Cassell, It's Getting Better, Spiral Staircase, More Today Than Yesterday, and Amita's instrumental called Sissy Strut.

0: Moving into 1968 now, we're going to start off with the Moody Blues, the Doors, and Eric Burdon and the Animals. What a combo.
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0: You're tuned to Vintage Vibes, Flashback Oldies Show. That is today celebrating 250, 250 years of the United States of America through its Billboard Hot 100 singles charts. And we're looking especially at the July the 4th editions of the charts between 1965 and 1969. Currently looking at 1968. And next up with a song that's so long they had to put it over two sides of a single, part one, the B-side, part two. Eric Burdon and the Animals, Sky Pilot, also made an entry. It was a big USA hit, also entered the USA, the UK singles charts, but only made the top 40.
1: He blesses the boys as they stand in line. The smell of gun grease

hailing from Detroit, Michigan, and featuring a young Ted Nugent, cracked the top 20 in the USA in 1968, and what a song.

that was. And that may also be a contender for a place in my Michigan Classic Countdown to yet be released, but it's going to be ready for your delight and delectation. But a reminder that today is all about USA 250. We're going to play 250 songs from the Independence Day singles charts in the USA between in the 60s and 70s. Today we're focusing on the late 60s, i.e. 1965, 1969. We're currently looking at 1968. We've still got the likes of Cliff Nobles, a classic instrumental. We got the Tams. We got Booker T and the MGs, another classic instrumental. Steppenwolf, Eddie Floyd, the Rolling Stones, Mary Rush. But let's not give too much away. So up next, we got Cliff Nobles, the Whores, classic instrumental that went to number two in the USA in 1968. I remember buying the single on the Direction label in a bric-a-brac shop in Knapp Hill near Woking in Surrey. Many, many years ago, somewhere back in the 70s.

0: 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All right, if you insist.
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Back in the days where guaranteed quality at number one. Last one from 1968, Merrily Rush and the Turnabouts, and a song called Angel of the Morning.

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0: Simon Ian Whitcomb and Brit only had a hit in the States for You Turn Me On.

Sadly not a hit in Britain, but then again, this 1960 original by Johnny King and the Pirates was pretty sensational. But anyway, you're listening, in case you need reminding, to USA 250, a celebration of 250 years from the Declaration of Independence way back in 1776. And the charts weren't so great then, but they got a lot better. And we're looking at late 60s, 1965, 1969 period, and we're looking at songs that were actually in the Billboard Hot 100, or at least bubbling under on July the 4th. And next up is a song that many people think is their favourite record of 1965, and I don't blame them. It got to number one both sides of the Atlantic. Another transatlantic smash for the Rolling Stones.

0: Instrumental Kings, Booker T and the MGs with Bootleg there. Now we're going to shift into 1966, and we've got songs by Love, The Bachelors, The Leaves, The Standells, The Beatles and The Rolling Stones. So some great songs coming right up, and another little jingle.
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0: Actually, probably best not to try that at home because black paint will absorb the sun, whereas white paint will reflect it. So have a think about that. Meanwhile, we are well into now the my tribute to USA 250, where this broadcasting week, which runs from today, this show, right through to Tuesday, I'm going to be playing at least 250 songs that were in the Independence Day singles charts in the 60s and the 70s. And we're going to have a quick look at 1967 next. And we're going to be playing in this segment songs by the Third Rail, Sagittarius, the Sunshine Company, Peter and Gordon, Smokey Robinson and the Miracles, Spencer Davis Group, and see what you make of it. I think they're great, by the way. Too.
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quotations from the New York Stock Exchange. Heart attacks up 2 3/4. Mental illness split 3-4-1. Ulcers up 1. General chaos. That's general chaos is up 1/4. The Great Society, unfortunately, is down.

0: Now, Chuck Berry's people have been on to me and they've said, if you want to play, if you would care to play some 1964 songs from Independence Day, especially Chuck Berry's No Particular Place to Go, and also say hello to, a special hello to anyone celebrating Independence Day in St. Louis, or with St. Louis connections. So, okay. So, have a fabulous Independence Day wherever you are, but especially if you're in St. Louis. So, we're going to play Chuck Berry, No Particular Place to Go. Earl Jean, I'm Into Something Good. The Showman, It Will Stand. The Dave Clark Five, Do You Love Me? And the Ronettes, Do I Love You?
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Celebrating USA 250 with 250 songs from the Billboard Hot 100 singles charts. That was in 1964. Gave Herman's Hermits their first hit. Showman, it will start.

Hey, we're going to go back to 1967 and we're celebrating USA 250 with songs that were in the USA Billboard Hot 100 singles charts in the 60s. Today it's been 64 to 69 and now we're back to 1967. Here's a classic that got to number one.

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1: And welcome to Pete's Place, where you're listening to Run Radio with me, Mark and Pete Reynolds, and I'm back on the airwaves, having had a weekend off. This was rather warm weekend. It's been rather warm today, hasn't it? So I hope you're staying cool and hydrated as the heat. It's getting warmer as well, isn't it? I think Tuesday into Wednesday. So should we have some summer songs? I've got Don Henley, The Boys of Summer on the Way. That's after Scout for Girls, and he got the VW Campus Summer Song.

It never goes out of fashion, does it? That's Don Henley and the Boys of Summer, all the way from 1984. Before that, we had the VW Camp Summer Song by Skelton for Girls. Absolutely love that one. Right, we're going to go and back to the 70s in a while. That's after I take you back to 1980 again with Randy Crawford and Street Life.

0: I'd love to, but I just don't have the time.
1: Time for what?
0: Becoming a volunteer.
1: Well, when I joined Good Neighbours, I only had one free hour a week, but they made me feel very welcome.
0: But I'm not qualified.
1: You don't need to be. You've got a car and you love helping people. You'd be great.
0: But great at what?
1: Well, driving neighbours in need to hospital and GP appointments, that sort of thing. And sometimes I take them shopping or just drop round for a coffee and a chat.
0: Well, I'm pretty sure I could do that.
1: At Chertsey and Adderstone Good Neighbours, we need volunteers. 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
8: Join Jeffrey Driver every Tuesday morning from 10 a.m.

I said we had a great song from the 70s. That was 1976, actually. That was Queen and Somebody to Love. And from 1981, we had Randy Crawford and Street Lights. Now, what sort of weekend did you guys have? I had a really, really good one. I'd done my charity stationary engine and tractor gathering in aid of Macmillan. So we raised a few hundred quid for them. So that was rather good. And I didn't get to see the England game. We'll talk a little bit about that a bit later on. So I hope you all had a good weekend. And I hope you're staying all nice and cool and hydrated. Right. Got to say good evening to Nathan over at Beaconsfield there, and he got in contact and he would like to hear Sky for the Stars for by Coldplay. So this one's for you, Nathan.

And that was Coldplay, A Sky for the Stars, which we're playing for Nathan over in Beaconsfield there. So I hope you enjoyed that one, Nathan, and thanks for keeping it Rum Radio. Right, I'm going to squeeze one more in, and then we're going to have the a blast. No, we're not having a blast in the past yet. We're having a mystery here. There you go. I'll get it right in a minute, won't I? This is Ed Sheeran, the A-Team.

0: time for the Mystery Year with Pete. 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
1: 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There you go, and the first one out in tonight's Mystery Year. But before I start and click play, did you watch the England game last night? Well, I missed it, but didn't they do very, very well? They won 3-2 against Mexico and they had a player sent off after 54 minutes. So that's really, really good. Now they got, is it Norway in the semi-finals? I'm not going to jinx it by playing any songs or saying anything else about it. Because if I do, I'm bound to jinx it. Right, Mystery Year, Jimmy Nail, Crocodile Shoes. Do you remember that one?

I must admit, I do like Jimmy Nail's voice, and that was Crocodile Shoes playing it and out of Mystery Year tonight. Got to say, well done to Rob in Fleet, Sue in Chertsey. Mark, you're not quite right, I'm afraid, mate. You're a little bit out, so come back with the right answer. Right, this might help you. The Channel Tunnel is officially opened by the Queen and the French President Francois Mitterrand in this year. I hope I said that right. And in the charts at the time, was this by Everything But the Girl? I step up.

That was one of my favourite songs of this mystery. That was Everything But by say that again, sorry. Everything But the Girl with Missing. Now I've got to say well done to Mark in Addleston. You did come back in with the right answer. And Heather in Ashted, you've got it right as well. Now some more clues for you. The Prince of Wales retires from playing polo at the age of 45 in this year. Do you remember that? It was splashed all over the papers. Movies released this year include True Lies, starring Arnold Schwarzenegger and Jamie Lee Curtis. Also released this year is Bad Girls, starring Drew Barrymore and Madeleine Stowe. Do you remember those at the cinema? And in the charts at the time was this from Desiree.

There's Ray, you gotta be, and that completes the tunes for the mystery year tonight. Did you guess what the year it was? Well, I've got to say, well done to Rob in Fleet, Sue in Chertsey, Mark in Addison, Heather in Ashted, and Debbie and Tony in Woking. You've all come in with the right year, and if you at home have said 1994, you would have been right. So well done if you got that right at home, and thanks for playing along. This is a new one from Samba, My Body Isn't Ready.

I do like that. That's new from Somba with My Body Isn't Ready. Right, I've got a request there, and this one goes out to Heather in Ashted. And Heather, this one's for you. It's Phil Collins, and You Can't Hurry Love. And thank you for keeping it run.

Phil Collins, You Can't Hurry Love, and we're playing it for the lovely Heather in Ashdown. And thanks for tuning in, Heather. I think we're going to be catching up sometime in July, aren't we? Because I'm at the Ripley Tractor Show for the weekend, and I do believe you and your son Chris is going to be there, which will be great to catch up, I've got to admit. Right, I waffle too much. I've got Men at Work on the way. That's after the number one, according to Global, Taylor Swift. I knew it. I knew you.

0: frontier of the 1960s.
1: All step for man.
0: Yes,
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5: We're taking you back to the...

And that's a Dave Clark 5, Catch Us If You Can, complete in our blast from the past. We had, well, that's from 1965. We also had You've Got Your Troubles, The Fortunes, 1964. And from 1965, we had We've Got to Get Out of This Place by The Animals. Right, coming up, I'm going to take you back to the 70s in a little while. That's after the new one from Phoebe Bridges. And this is Lost Boys.

0: I'd love to, but I just don't have the time.
1: Time for what?
0: Becoming a volunteer.
1: Well, when I joined Good Neighbours, I only had one free hour a week, but they made me feel very welcome.
0: But I'm not qualified.
1: You don't need to be. You've got a car and you love helping people. You'd be great.
0: But great at what?
1: Well, driving neighbours in need to hospital and GP appointments, that sort of thing. And sometimes I take them shopping or just drop round for a coffee and a chat.
0: Well, I'm pretty sure I could do that.
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2: 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When you let drugs drive, you lose control of your life. 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

All the way from 1972. That's the Chicory Tips and Son of My Father. Now, I've just had a quick check on the old football because I can't watch it, obviously, so I'm in the studio and I need to concentrate. But if you don't want to know the score at the moment, it's only 17 minutes old and it's Portugal 0, Spain 0. And I bet that's a right old grudge match, don't you? You know, next door neighbours. I bet they're not playing like it, though. Anyway, it's time for us to go back to 1995 in a minute with Ocean Drive. That's after Miley Cyrus and Dua Lipa, Prisoner. Prisoner.

Oh, what a tune, all the way from 1995, Lighthouse Family and Ocean Drive. And before that, teaming up, you can hear my paper rattling, can't you? Teaming up was Miley Cyrus and Dua Lipa with A Prisoner. I absolutely love the way they work together. Right, I'm going to squeeze one more in, and then we've got Pete's Link. This is Laura Branigan and Self Control.

And that was Laura Branigan with Self Control. That was the edited version. Absolutely fantastic stuff there, isn't it? Right, it's now coming up to 8:31 and it's time for Pete's Link. This is where I'll give you four songs and all you got to do is guess the link between them. It could be in the title, could be in the artist, it could be anything, but there is a link in there, I promise you. Tonight's one, though, you've got to think about it. I know it's Monday, I normally make them easy, but I thought this might be easy, but we'll see how it pans out. And the first one out in the link. Oh, if you want to play along, by the way, and it's all just for fun, you can email to you can email studio@runradio.com, or you can find us on the Run Radio Facebook page, or the best way is text or WhatsApp me to 0752 252 665, and don't forget to tell me who you are and where you're from if you would like to, and I'll give you a mention. Right, first one out tonight, Sophie Ellis-Bextor, Murder on the Dance Floor.

So Felix Baxter kicking off our Pete's Link with Murder on the Dance Floor. No right answers as yet, but Emma and John, they both gone for the same thing. They've gone for books. Jan, she's gone for double-barreled names. No, it's not that. Rob in Fleet, he's gone for parts of buildings. Unfortunately not. Rachel in Adelson's gone for books. And Mark and Sue, they've all gone for types of music or music genre. I guess that's what they're on about. But no, it's none of that. Maybe you will get it half of this next one. And this is... Oh, just check. Actually, make sure I haven't got any more. No. ABC. Poison Arrow.

And that was ABC with Poison Arrow. And I've got two right answers. Rob and Mark, you're both paying attention. Well done, boys. I nearly said the answer then, but you are both right. You come in with the correct answer. If no one else gets it after this next one, I will try and put a clue in. But what else? I've got some wrong. Emma in Farncombe, Skullduggery, John Scott with Dodgy Dealings. Jan, Midsummer Murders. No, I know, it's awful. There's always murders on the Midsummer's Murders. I wouldn't want to move there. They got a worse weight than Boston and places like that, I tell you. Rachel, she says Cluedo. No, that's a good answer, actually, but no, it's not. And Sue's gone for board games as well. No, I'm afraid it's not. Right, I'm going to play this next one, and if no one else guesses it, I will give a clue. This is Heather Small and Proud.

And that was Heather Small with Proud. And it's still only Mark and Rob with the right answer, so I will give a clue. I think this is quite a big clue. Think about what was happening at the weekend. That's all I'm going to say. If I say any more, I will absolutely give it away. And the last one out in Pete's Link is Haircut 100. Fantastic day.

Haircut 100 and Fantastic Day completing Pete's Link. Right, a little clue I gave seemed to have got it right. But got to say, well done to Rob and Mark. They were ahead of the bunch by quite a bit. So people have got it right now. We've got Heather in Ashted, Tony and Debbie. sorry about that, guys. In Woking, Mark in Addison, Robin Fleet, Jan in Woodham, John in Staines, and Emma in Farncombe. You've all come in with the right answer. And if I miss anybody out, I do apologise, because I can't read my own writing. So, yes, the actual link was they all performed at Guildfest. So, well done if you got that right at home. Got to say good evening to Liz. She's only just got through the door. And all due to roadworks. Yes, we all know about roadworks. And just to remind you, locally, the B386 Holloway Hill at the junction of Hardwick Lane is still closed in both directions. All local businesses are open as usual, as is the White Lodge, but just follow the diversion signs and you'll eventually get there. The closure is expected to last until 10 p.m. September the 24th. Why 10 p.m? And if you know where Liz lives in Swindon and where their roadworks are, do allow extra time for your journey. Liz, you'll have to give me more information. I'll give it a shout out tomorrow night. Right, okay. I've got Jonas Blue, Liam Payne and Lennon Stella all on the way with Polaroid. That's after Jason Derulo and Nuka teaming up with Love Not War. But this is the Tampa Beat remix.

is the sound of your mates alive. It's getting to more gigs this year and the next. It's the sound of saying, I got you, mate. It's the sound of mates enjoying even more of this. It's the sound of mates getting home instead of here. Click your seatbelt, because you're twice as likely to be killed or seriously injured if you don't think.

0: A Tune is a Tune with Roya.
1: Good evening, everybody. Welcome to Thursday. Welcome to my show and welcome to this like near perfect weather we're having after being in the Sahara Desert for like 2 weeks. I have the great pleasure of being here for the next couple of hours and I've got a whole plethora, is that the right word, of mixture of tracks tonight, starting with this.

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It's so nice to be back and doing the show. I missed last Thursday because it was my son's graduation. Massively emotional about all that. But he's onwards and upwards, hopefully to university. And that chapter is now closed. Just two down now, two kids out, one left to go. And so last night, I wanted to talk to you about... there's a place in Walton-on-Thames called Doyley Island. It's this brilliant idea. It's a tiny island. You can't get to it unless you walk over a bridge, no cars. And it's one house that sits on this island. And the spelling is D'Oyls. And very cleverly, the owners of this house, which is a big, big house, right, but it was kind of derelict, they bought it. In order to pay, obviously, the maintenance of this house, they were like, okay, well, we're going to rent out our garden, which is the surrounding part of the island, and have concerts there and let boats moor up. And that has turned into this huge kind of success now because they've got all these boats that are moored up, which are obviously paying them rent to do that. But now they're holding concerts. And last night... they did a concert called Fabba Girls, and it was obviously the clues in the name, an ABBA tribute band, and they were so, so good. I'm not really that, you know, crazy that I'm going to go to a concert to see that, but it was really good and it was totally worth it. And you were standing in the middle of an island and on terms, for God's sake, what's not to like? So in my tribute to last night and to the lovely girls I went with, this is 10 Minute Remix of Dancing Queen.

amazing at being calm and allowing celebrities to just talk. And Madonna came across as really hard, but at the same time, like really insecure at the same time, which was really interesting to watch. And you see that there's like this bravado about her that's actually to the core quite insecure. And she was saying that she kind of always felt that she never fitted in. And she's done a variety of music, but really what her passion is dance. And she talks about the only time she doesn't feel uncomfortable is when she's on a dance floor. And literally she was talking. Now, this woman is 67. And I don't even like saying that because I hate it when people say to me, oh my God, you became a DJ and now you're a DJ at 53. And as if somehow fun and dancing and all that stops at a certain age. It's just crazy to me. But I find myself saying that to my listeners tonight. And I love the fact that I sat there and I thought, yeah, I know exactly what you're talking about, Madonna, as if she's like a mate of mine. When she was talking about the freedom of a dance floor and how being on the dance floor made her feel. So if you haven't seen it, watch Graham Norton Talks to Madonna. She says what I try and do in my shows, remind everyone that dancing is the best remedy and tonic for whatever's going on out there.

0: Now, I want to give a special mention to the lovely Chris and Lisa that had a karaoke party at their in their garden last weekend. And they were like, Roy, do you want to come along to the karaoke party? And I was like, yeah, okay. And anyway, no, they weren't. They were totally serious when they said it was going to be karaoke. I mean, it was full-on karaoke. Screen, big screen, four mics. It was the whole works. So at the beginning, when people were doing the karaoke, I was like, yeah, I'm not going to be doing that. It's like slightly embarrassing. Well, five vodkas later, I was singing Maniac, I'm Every Woman. They couldn't ply the mic out of my hands. Then I lay in bed all night thinking, oh, I should have sung Sisters Are Doing It For Themselves. I went through this whole list of what I should have sung. Turns out I like a bit of karaoke, even though I can't sing. So thank you, Lisa and Chris. I had a whale of time. Who knew?
1: Tell us, what do you think about the women's liberation? Wait a minute, man, don't say that. You got to respect the women for what they believe, man. It might not go along with them, but you got to respect them. Yeah, man, but you can't get mad with them about that. You got to remember that it's theirs now. One thing for sure, and everybody knows what's theirs is theirs and what's yours is yours. Is that right? Say, man, but wait a minute. Hell, the

So I will be playing my radio show next Thursday, but I have the very sad news, not so sad for me though, to say that I'm actually going on holiday. I'll be away on holiday from... I'll just say that finished, that's really annoying to me. Sorry, I start again. I'm going away on holiday. I will be doing my last show next Thursday, and I will be away for just around 3 weeks. So the 3 weeks that follow, next week is a normal live show, but then after that, the lovely Clive will be playing rerun old shows, basically. So if I talk to you about how dreadful the weather is out there and it's pouring with rain and it's actually beautifully sunny, you'll know it's a pre-recorded show. But then I will be back from the 7th of August onwards. So... So the 7th of August, I will be back on air Thursday the 13th of August, but off air from next Thursday until then. So for everyone dreaming and waiting and counting down the days and hours till their holiday, this is for us.

that was the soundtrack to The Beach. Remember The Beach? Where all of the ladies were officially introduced to Leonardo DiCaprio. I can't even say the word properly without stumbling.

I'm very excited about this weekend, actually, because tomorrow I have been asked to do a private party. Private parties are always amazing because everyone kind of goes with that mindset to do it. And then on Saturday, I'll be working at the Guildford townhouse on the third floor. And then I'll be working there the following Friday just before I go away.

Now, my daughter keeps me updated on, I don't know, anything that's trendy or relevant, as they say. And she was telling me, when we drive her to school, she's always like, can I play my music? And she was telling me about Olivia Rodriguez's new single with Robert Miles from The Cure. And anyone who knows me knows I love The Cure. Well, in homage to that, and Robert Smith, who I saw opening, closing Glastonbury, here's The Cure.

amazing. I don't know if you saw them closing Glastonbury, but it was amazing. It brought back so many memories. And they played a load of their new stuff, actually. And I'm not really an old fan of that, right? I just like all the old stuff. But actually, the new stuff was really good. And my daughter told me about Olivia Rodrigo. She got dumped by her. I hate the word dumped, but she got broken up with by her boyfriend. And he was an obsessive Cure fan. This is genius. So she made sure that the next single that she brought out was called The Cure. So every time he Googled The Cure or put it in the internet, her single would come up about him. And then she went one step further and was like, you know what? You know how much you love The Cure? Well, I'm going to make sure I sing with Robert Smith on my next single, which she has just done. And if you haven't heard her, Olivia Rodrigo's new single with The Cure with Robert Smith, it's amazing. And I say, good for her.

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The lovely Clive or John will pick those up and send them out to whatever presenters. But anything you want us to mention, especially charities, we are all about that at the station.

Now, recommendation number two this evening. I saw this, I think it's on Netflix. Yeah, it's on Netflix. And I was like, not really sure I'm going to watch that. But you know when you scroll through your 9,000 channels that you've got on the 15 different streaming platforms, how come when we were on channel, we only have four channels, you'd manage to find something to watch? And now you've got thousands and thousands of channels. You can't find anything to watch. And you spend literally half your night just scrolling through, flicking through rather. Well, I came across Kylie Minogue's documentary called Kylie, and someone else had mentioned to me, oh Roy, you should watch it. And I was like, yeah, I'm not. She's actually Australian. Well, she's actually from Tasmania, but she might even be listening, sorry if I said Australia. And she was telling me, oh Roy, you should watch it. But I was like not really into Kylie. I'm not really that bothered. It's such a good watch, and I'm so glad that I watched it. If you want something to watch that's really good, it's just basically about a woman talking about her life, regardless of the fact that it's Kylie Minogue. It's so well put together, and you know how great Netflix are at documentaries, but especially autobiographical documentaries. And she talks about, obviously, the breast cancer struggles, but she talks about being an

love with Michael Hutchins, and there's such amazing private footage that she shares of the two of them together, and you can totally see that they were completely in love. And they show this first public outing she had with him. Jason Donovan took her to see In Excess in concert. Big, big, big mistake. And that's how she met him. And he wrote Suicide Blonde about her because she was a suicidal blonde by dating him as the girl next door, Kylie Minogue. And you see her walk down the steps with this tiny, tiny short dress on, and she's dyed her hair peroxide blonde, platinum blonde, and it's really, really short. And that's when she started dating him, and he said, why don't you do this with your hair? And she looks amazing. And that's when he wrote Suicide Blonde, was when she cut her hair like that, and the fact she was suicidal with regards to her career. But if you need something to watch and you just want to hear a decent, lovely woman talk about her life, I highly recommend it.

I remember. That's my lovely friend Deb's wedding song. That's such a great... If that is the case, Deb's text me. That's such a great choice as a wedding song. My wedding song was Harry Connick Jr. It Had to Be You.

This is total coincidence. That's obviously React, but sampled with Robert Miles' Children. And my next track is a mashup of Messy, Lowly Young and Robert Miles' Children. And who cares? Because I can play that again because it's Robert Miles' Children. It just got me thinking when that was playing. When that got released, like, it's just one of those tracks that everyone loved, like I'm Every Woman. And it's still, when you hear that four-bar beat, you still feel the same way about it as you did then. And here's another example of it, a great example.

So Monday, 1 a.m., who knew that? I only found that out today, is the next England match. I'm not really that into football, if I'm totally honest, but the World Cup's like on a, you know, it's completely different for everyone. And I always explain this, right? When people say to me, husbands or fiancés rather, that don't want to spend money on their wife's wedding, I say to them, or I don't, when they say to, I met this guy once and he said, oh, I don't really like crowds. I don't really like how expensive weddings are, et cetera, justifying why he didn't want to sort of spend too much money and how much he doesn't like crowds for this wedding. And I said, all men have to understand that a wedding is the equivalent to that woman of England getting in the finals of the World Cup, in fact, winning the World Cup at Wembley. That is a woman's definition of her wedding day. So I said to him, well, what if your wife turned around to you and didn't want to go to the finals, the World Cup final in Wembley with England playing? And she said, I don't really like crowds. And I think the tickets are like extortionate. They're really expensive. So I don't really get it. Imagine how you would feel. Anyway, this guy was at the wedding. Fast forward, a few years later, and this guy sat in front of me at the wedding at the pews, and he turned around. The wedding that I spoke about last week that I was DJing at, and he turned around and he said, oh, you know that pep talk you gave me? Well, it cost me 35,000, but it was the best day ever, and she had the best day ever, and thank you very much for that talk. And I was so chuffed for that bride. I'd never met her, but I knew him. So yes, any fiancés out there that are listening, a wedding day is, just remember, a wedding day is the equivalent of England being at Wembley in the World Cup final. That's the end of my sermon on that.

I want to thank the wedding I went to and DJed the other day. I want to thank the very nice lady that wrote a card to the bride. And I think she's listening this evening and just did a PS. I thought the DJ was amazing. And the lovely Alice, the bride, sent me a picture of that. And it made such a huge difference. It was my first wedding I'd done. The responsibility of wedding is enormous. And talking about weddings. And so I want to thank the lady that wrote the card, but I really want to thank Alice for sending that to me, because it was a massive boost for me. And I just don't think enough people kind of think to do that, right? Even if they think it, I think we'd all go a long way to actually kind of sharing stuff like that.

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So it's going to be really strange on Monday because the pubs are now licensed to stay out till 5 in the morning. What could possibly go wrong? So I'm actually going to stay up to watch the match at 1 a.m. But it's going to be really weird for the people out in the pubs to still be there at 5 in the morning. And I guess the birds will start singing, right? At 5 in the morning, it will start to get light and you might still well be in a pub garden.

Yeah, so it probably, I've just Googled it, it will be like, and the birds will be tweeting. But it's not, to be honest, like any of us haven't done that before, if you know what I mean.

symptoms. Don't talk, I don't want to feel. Time is 5:55. Thank you so much for listening. I will see you for my last show before my summer holidays. Same time, same place.

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2: And a very good afternoon to you. It's 4 p.m. British summer time, and that means it's time for my Sunday Extra. And this is Jeff Driver. And today's, we're still celebrating USA 250. We're going to have a look at the USA Billboard Hot 100 Singles Charts of Independence Day, 4th of July, 1970.

always a pleasure to hear Suavecito, especially on a hot summer's day. So we're continuing the USA 250 celebrations with songs in the USA Billboard Hot 100 Singles Charts. We're on the 4th of July, 1972. This is Gallery. Nice to be with you.

All of a sudden, in the wink of an eye, a Cadillac sedan passed us by and said, boys, it's a mark for me. By then, the taillight was all you could see. Now the fellas ribbed me for being behind, so I thought I'd make the Lincoln unwind. Took my foot off the gas, and man alive, I shoved it on down into overdrive. Mounted up to 110, my speedometer said that I hit top end. My foot was blue, like lead to the floor. That's all there is, and there ain't no more.

0: gain on that Cadillac. Knew it could catch him, I thought it could pass. Don't you know by then we'd be low on gas. He had flames coming from out of the side. Feel the tension, man, what a ride. 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And that cat, he pulled over and let us by. Now all of a sudden she started knocking him down in the dip. She started to rock, and I looked in the mirror. Red light was blinking, the cops was after my hot rod Lincoln. They arrested me and they put me in jail, and they called my pappy to throw my bail. And he said, son, you're gonna drive me to drinking if you don't stop driving that hot rod Lincoln.
1: 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And we've got some soul classics, starting with the Staple Singers, and I'll Take You There. Got number one in the States, got number 30 in the UK, and Mick Jagger said it was his favourite song of the whole 70s decade.
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0: Okay, so we're still on Run Radio celebrating USA 250, and today we are looking at the USA Billboard Hot 100 Singles Chart as at the 4th of July 1972. 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

0: In summer of 1972, T-Rex had an album out called Slider, and I'm going to play three tracks from it. Baby Strange, Chariot Trugal, and The Slider, the title track, in that order.
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we've got the A and B side treatment coming out for both Hawkwind and David Bowie next. So I'm going to play the B side, followed by the A side, and then the B side and the A side. Hawkwind and David Bowie. I think you can probably guess which ones I'm going to play because they were both in the charts.

Torquin, 7x7, you can get that on an LP called Stasis, the UA years, United Artists years, 1971, 1975. And here's the A-side, of course, it's Silver Machine.

next year, excuse me, next year you'll be able to listen to my 1972 classic countdown. Now, what we've just done for Hawkwind, we're going to now do for David Bowie, especially if you're a fan of the rise and fall of Ziggy Stardust and the Spiders from Mars, because his first single, his only single off that album, in the 1972, and with a B-side that was also a track off the album. I'm going to play you them next. So we've got Suffragette City, followed by Starman.

Okay, let's see what we've got coming up. We got classics from the USA and UK charts, from Hot Butter, Harry Nilsson, Looking Glass, Love Unlimited, Stylistics, America, Pye Jackson, Lindisfarne, Junior Walker and the All-Stars, to name just a few.